For Cameron, Hamilton, and all around the Crossroads area, you've got classic country favorites on U.S. Country 1360 and 99.3 KMRN.

The Bellamy Brothers, Crazy from the Heart. Hi, I'm Rob. It's a fun weekend. Summer starts tomorrow, and tomorrow's also Father's Day. A fun weekend. Right now, Travis Tritt.

Eddie Rabbit and Step by Step. Hi, I'm Rob. Tomorrow is the first day of summer, and I'm glad that it's finally going to be summer because that means I can put off my spring cleaning for another year. That's what I'm talking about. Here's Crystal Gayle.

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The devil went down to Georgia. He was looking for a soul to steal. He was in a bind because he was way behind and he was willing to make a deal. When he came across this young man sawing on a fiddle and playing it hot, and the devil jumped up on a hickory stump and said, "Boy, let me tell you what. I guess you didn't know it, but I'm a fiddle player too. And if you'd care to take a dare, I'll make a bet with you. Now you played pretty good fiddle, boy, but give the devil his due. I bet a fiddle of gold against your soul, because I think I'm better than you." The boy said, "My name's Johnny, and it might be a sin, but I'll take your bet, and you're going to regret, because I'm the best as ever been."

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Johnny said, "Devil, just come on back if you ever want to try again. Because I told you once, you son of a gun, I'm the best there's ever been." 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

0: this song in 1991, the first single released off his Rope in the Wind, an amazing album. Here's Garth with Rodeo.
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0: Ronnie Millsap, Daydreams About Night Things. Good morning, I'm Rob. Welcome to a Sunday morning. It is June the 21st, the first day of summer. Right now it's Young Love, the Judds.
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Nothing but blue skies do I see. 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

My exes live in Texas. He'll be performing later this month at the final Alan Jackson concert. That's going to be a fun, exciting time, and also a sad day as well. Morning, I'm Rob. It's a sunny morning. It's Father's Day with Clint Black.

I've been looking for you all night long, darling. You've got to talk to me. I want to tell you how wrong I've been, and I won't do it again. You know that woman didn't mean a thing to me. I hope I don't embarrass you too much here in front of all your friends.

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I'm Rob. Today's not only Father's Day, but it's also National Selfie Day. And according to a new study, selfies kill more people than sharks do, which is no surprise because sharks don't take selfies. Here's Ricky Skaggs.

Conway Twitty, I still believe in waltzes. Good morning, I'm Rob. Happy Father's Day. 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Now I just need to figure out how to wrap up a gallon of gas. 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

0: 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What are we doing? 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Give yourself a hand.
1: Hard to be humble, that's Mac Davis. 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Why do the F and J keys on a computer keyboard have small ridges at the bottom while other keys don't? Those are known as homing markers, and they help people find the center of the keyboard solely by touch. I never knew that before, but it doesn't work for me because I type using only two fingers, and those little homing markers, they don't mean squat to me.

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0: Yeah.
1: Do it.
0: Put a little bit right here.
1: Do it.
0: Yeah.
1: Do it.

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It's Alan Jackson.

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That is a toe-tapping tune, Waylon Jennings, good-hearted woman. Well, George Strait's going to be showing up at Alan Jackson's final concert. Yeah, he'll do a tune or two. Here he is on the radio.

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Thanks for being my best friend, too. I'm Ashley Blake. Went to the movies. What did I see? I saw Toy Story 5. I'll let you know what I thought of it in just a little bit.

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up right. There's somebody home, still up waiting. 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